better days are coming, if no one told you. I hate to hear you crying over the phone, dear. For 7 years running, you've been a soldier. But better days are coming, better days are coming for you. So when the night feels like forever,

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1: Adela.
0: En dit is Q Music.
1: Cameron Winscombe. Ask me how we go. I say I'm fine. Q.
0: En dit is nieuw.